hope when he grows up, he passes down that word like granddad did for me. I don't care if he's out in California, goes up north, or stays put here in Tennessee.

And I wrote it as a trio for Michael McDonald and James and I to sing together, because we used to sing a lot in the 80s and 90s. Quincy called this the other Trinity. I can still see him right in front of me with Michael smiling as we sang those three parts. There'll never be another like James Ingram. I miss him so much. So James, this is for you and your memory. God bless you.

0: begin to realize you was dead wrong. It's time to bring you on home. You know you was lost in confusion, but it's never too late.
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0: They only wanna do you dirt. They'll have you suicidal, suicidal when they say it's over.
1: J-R.

0: What are you doing? Come on, man. Come here. Gotta keep it all in focus.
1: Disco incontri in blu della settimana.